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Thank you. 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

0: That's 105.5 in the south, 105.9 in the north. If you're waking up with us, a very pleasant good morning. Wherever you are, north, south, east, west of St. Lucia.
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0: 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Joining us, this is Kiss FM, your 24-hour love station. Marla here with you, the morning magazine, up until the hour of 10.

Yes, and that's what we do. Praise our Savior every day, every moment in our lives. Wherever you are, good morning to you. Thank you so much for joining us on Kiss FM's 24-hour love station, where we kick off with the inspirational moments. Of course, we've got Lady Kodra around about 6:30. In the meantime, calls grow for action over Minister Frederick's investigation and St. Lucia strengthens citizenship program amidst a global scrutiny. And on the international front, we've got Iran hits two UAE tankers in Straits of Hormuz as US carries out a third night of strikes. And Bangkok fire investigation finds locked doors and flammable decor as the deaths climb to 30. Also on the international front, Hungary parliament votes to remove the president from office, and the U.S. judge avoids Donald Trump's $1.8 billion settlement with RIS that gave him immunity from tax audits. And the judge said the suit was brought for improper purposes and referred Trump attorney for possible disciplinary action. That's how it's looking on the international front. Just a small bit of headlines there. There's so many headlines there, but we choose just a few to give to you. Once again, good morning to you right here in St. Lucia, our internationals, wherever you are, good day. We've got to say good morning to Brenda in Castries and the Cocoa Tea Lady. Good morning to you. Such a pleasure to see you back in your office again. Thank you for joining us on Kiss FM. Once again, we say good morning. Good morning to our listeners in New York, all over the world, joining us in St. Lucia. Imagine that. And, of course, we continue with the music. My God will provide.

to say good morning to Monica in Beau-Séjour. Good morning to you. Or say good morning to Marie in Bonterre. Catherine Poole, good morning to you too. Everyone joining us. Lucy, good morning to you there.

We also say good morning to Loretta. But even inside, the Pansy. I felt you there. We say good day to Ronnie. Waking up to catch that program. Good morning to you there. All the way. In Arizona. Mr. Dashaville. I seen your hair when the door was closed. Yolander and Justin in Denver.

Good morning, listeners, and welcome to today's morning word. The word for today is foundation. A foundation is the base of something. We often hear about structural foundation of buildings, but we can have structural foundations and should have structural foundations for our lives, as foundations in the simplest sense support something else. Foundation is a fundamental concept in philosophy, representing the solid ground upon which our beliefs, values, and actions are built. According to the Bible, foundation means the starting point of all origin. There is something about the starting point of each one of us. The question is, what is our foundation built on, and how secured is it? Gordon B. Hinckley once said, "You can't build a great foundation on a weak foundation. You must have a solid foundation if you're going to have a strong superstructure." End of quote. Many times in our lives, we are faced with so many challenges and life seems chaotic. Is it maybe because of the foundation we've built on? A foundation of confusion and misery, dishonesty, greed, pride, and the list can be numerous. Matthew 7:24-29 reminds us that we can either build on the rock or on the sand. But when the storms of life comes in, the floods, the rain, and the wind, this will determine how safe and secured our foundation is. Just as a sturdy foundation is crucial for the stability and longevity of a physical structure, a strong foundation is essential for a meaningful and fulfilling life. No matter what we build on, our foundation, according to Psalm 127, unless the Lord is our foundation, the building won't stand. End of quote. Our foundation must be built on prayer and worship, study the word, and let it teach us how to live for God and with each other, serving one another, putting our full trust in God and not in ourselves. So today, what have you placed or built your foundation on? Is it your job, money,

Relationships, friends, all these are important to have, but these are shaky, weak foundations, as these things at some point will fail us. 1 Corinthians 3:10 states, "Let every man take heed how he builds." So let us build on a foundation of hope, faith, and love, humility, honesty, integrity, hard work, respect, peace, but most importantly, on the sure, reliable foundation, Jesus Christ, the solid rock. And so I leave us with this quote by Charles Stanley. "There is only one secure foundation, a genuine, deep relationship with Jesus Christ, which will carry you through any and all turmoil. No matter what storms are raging all around, you'll stand firm if you stand on His love." End of quote. Do have a terrific day.

big question there this morning. What is our foundation built on, and how strong is it? It's a question worth asking ourselves, isn't it? We all build our lives on something, but only a foundation rooted in Almighty God can keep us standing when life's storms come. When He is our foundation, we find the strength, we find the peace and the courage to face whatever, whatever comes our way. Good morning to you. I smile this morning. Thank you so much, Lady Kodra, for this inspirational word. And we say to our listeners, if you'd like to receive the inspirational word, please do not hesitate. Give us a call, 450-5477. Here's Yolanda Adams, Through the Storm.

Again, we say thank you ever so much for joining us on Kiss FM. And this is where we've got to end it on the inspirational moments for today, wherever you are. Thank you so much. We invite you to join us, all being well, for another inspirational moments.

0: We say thank you for joining us on the Inspirational Moments, and this is where we go into our morning workout directly after this short break.
1: Reckless driving and speeding can kill. Put a stop to your reckless driving and slow down.
0: We're saying good morning to Elizabeth in New Jersey, who continues to say, keep it moving, Marla, keep it moving. Good day to you. Nice and easy as we slip into the morning workout. Are you awake? Once again, reminding you, we got to keep it moving. Whatever it is you can do, you just do it. Tap your feet if you care to. Move the hands. A gentle sway. Wake up that body. Keep it moving.

Morning to Pauline in Babineau, Eel in Florence, Abida. Let's move. Good morning to you, Alloy. Hope you're keeping well.

We're saying good morning to Elena, Renetta, our poet, we're going to say good morning to Bev,

Good morning. For you and your husband, let's move. Saying good morning to Mrs. Ward. Wishing you a good day. Come on, keep it moving. For me, I've got to be gentle. A little two-step for me as I walk around studio.

say good morning to Dr. Charles Isidore, Dynamic Spine Center. He's going to be here come Thursday, all being well, to tell us how to be ready for the onslaught of music. Carnival, of course. Those of you participating,

Let's say good morning to T.C. Brown there. The English teacher. That was a good one, you know. Very funny. And someone did something like that, a song like that, many, many years ago. Played for you on Wednesday. Why? On the way back Wednesday. To all the winners.

Keep it moving, keep it moving. You don't have to go at breakneck speed. In your own time, your own movement. Some stretches. A little hip movement. Saying good morning to Rupinia and Rurinia. Let's keep it moving, eh? Good morning to you, Nurse Mara. My goodness. Mrs. Bernard, good morning. Ballerina girl.

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Royalty Pools International. Let's keep it moving. Rise Communications. Remember, it's the season, yeah? Also Carnival. Make sure you've got your mobile phones.

I've got to take in the final one there. I've got to say good morning to Mr. Hennix of Hot FM. Popping in there. Young and old, let's go, let's go, let's keep it moving. The final one on the morning workout.

0: 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We say thank you so much for keeping it KISS. 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
2: Go placidly amid the noise and haste, and remember what peace there may be in silence. 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They too have their story. Avoid loud and aggressive persons. They are vexations to the spirit. If you compare yourself with others, you may become vain and bitter, for always there will be greater and lesser persons than you.

Enjoy your achievements as well as your plans. Keep interested in your own career. However humble, it is a real possession in the changing fortunes of time. Exercise caution in your business affairs, for the world is full of trickery. But let this not blind you to what virtue there is. Many persons strive for high ideals, and everywhere life is full of heroism. Be yourself. Especially do not feign affection. Neither be cynical about love. For in the face of all aridity and disenchantment, it is as perennial as the grass. Take kindly the counsel of the years, gracefully surrendering the things of youth. Nurture strength of spirit to shield you in sudden misfortune. But do not distress yourself with imaginings. Many fears are born of fatigue and loneliness. Beyond a wholesome discipline, be gentle with yourself.

Therefore, be at peace with God, whatever you conceive him to be, and whatever your labors and aspirations in the noisy confusion of life, keep peace with your soul. With all its sham, drudgery, and broken dreams, it is still a beautiful world. Be careful. Strive to

It is 18 minutes past the hour of 7 in St. Lucia. And looking at the weather report for today in brief, our sun sets today 6:36 p.m. Sunrises tomorrow 5:43 a.m. The winds will be blowing from the east near 20 miles per hour or 31 kilometers per hour. The weather, fair to partly cloudy and hazy with a few brief showers. Persons with respiratory ailments and dust allergies are advised to take the necessary precautions due to reduced air quality. And if you're heading off to the beach today, the seas are moderate with waves 4 to 6 feet or 1.2 to 1.8 meters. Small craft operators are advised to exercise caution, and that's due to reduced visibility. 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Lucia Patrick, The Wayward Wind. Good morning.

Music coming there from Christina Perry. We've got to say good morning to Mr. Oswin James, wishing you a good day. Wherever you are, this is Kiss FM, your 24-hour love station. 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

We're going to take this one from the top as we say good morning to the Roofies. Music coming there from Kenny Chesney as we take it from the top. Me and you, wherever you are, thank you for keeping it right there. Reminding you, the morning teaser comes in at 8 o'clock, all being sponsored by Chemical Manufacturing. Thank you for keeping it right there. What's the time on the clock? 7:43.

0: Kenny Chesney, me and you. Once again, good morning and thank you for joining us on Kiss FM. Again, reminding you, the news this morning, was it saying that it says call grows for action over Minister Frederick investigation and St. Lucia strengthens citizenship program amidst global scrutiny.
1: Just because it's here today, it can be gone tomorrow.
0: A little touch of Barry White.
1: That's one thing that you'll never in your life ever have to worry about me. If I'll ever change towards you, because, baby, I love you. Girl, I love you. Just the way.

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1: Once again, a very pleasant good morning to you, wherever you are joining us on KISS FM. Let's say good morning to everyone who sent on their WhatsApp or messages. And we've got to say good morning to Shyla, already there with us. And we've got Lucia and lots of others. I haven't had the chance to open your messages, but I'm assuring you or reassuring you that I will be opening them after the morning teaser. It's being sponsored by Chemico Manufacturing, and there is no end to it unless you say, Marla, we've had enough. 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Of course, the wait is over. 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How is that? I'll make sure you have that one on your list as well. And if you're not going to make the effort to put it on your list, well, of course, you can hold on and wait until you actually win the hamper, which contains all of the products from Chemico Manufacturing. What are we talking about when we see the morning teaser? This is where we ask you questions, everything St. Lucia. The history, the people, the places, the culture, the cuisine, the flora, the fauna. I tell you what, that list goes on and on and on. And, of course, reminding you that telephone number, 450-5477. You get your name in our box on our list. And, of course, you'll be surprised when your name gets called out of that list and you win that hamper with the products. KISS FM, good morning to you.
2: Voilà, bonjour, testing. Yonde soir, voilà, ou quatre nuits, voilà, voilà. 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
1: Yes, Eugenia, everything seemed to be okay, working okay. Our WhatsApp's working, we can hear you loud and clear, Eugenia.
2: Merci, Mala. 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
1: Oh, my goodness me. I guess you have a jaute every morning, don't you?
2: No, but what's it, Mala? It's plea for.
1: Oh, my goodness me.
2: We have the music, guys, we want to, Mala. The music, like I got to do. So, can you be sad? Sakini pocha, sakini tout bagay, et qui m'y cla, bon mala, il a travail. 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
1: Let's keep it moving, right?
2: Oui, mala, moi ça qui est moving. 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
1: What, you want me to turn it down? Is that what you're saying?
2: No. Moi, ka goûté, puis ça, moi, pour être si doux, si salé, ce qui m'a nié.
1: How do you do that?
2: Et puis, moi, ka baille comme mouvement, puis ça, moi, vini, si.
1: What?
2: Pas de comme là. Il vini, si.
1: Don't tell me you pour the thing in a glass and you taste it, do you?
2: No, mala.
1: Oh, thank goodness for that. Oh, my goodness me. Oh, Eugenia, listen, there is a way to test it without doing that. Yeah, you can get a little machine, make your grandchildren get it.
2: You can't stay in the past.
3: Yes, I did.
2: The English Mala.
3: Yes.
2: Makadi Kabesa. Isi. Si. Si. Se la me. 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Isi brown de bourgeois. Uwa. 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Yokakuye. Crown. Mala.
3: Well, I don't know. I'm not a judge, so I can't say that. I know for myself.
2: Net bank. Mala,
3: yes.
2: Eka ekle wenu pu bagay nu pate jeme de kay katile.
3: Well, you didn't, but I did.
2: Même si mon connaît, mais ça t'ici brown fait à mala. Chante ça là, ekle we moi en chai.
3: So you love it, yeah? Okay. We'll try and find it for you again and play it before the show. I'll play it before the show ends, all right? All right, and you should have been the English teacher because you seem to know what he's talking about, Eugenia. Okay, bye-bye, Eugenia.
2: Bye-bye,
3: go sit down
2: bye-bye.
3: Quietly. Oh, my goodness.
2: Bye-bye, TC, bro. Bye-bye.
3: And get the machine to test your ear.
2: Yeah.
3: 450-5477. Are you all right there, my dear listeners?

0: 450-5477. Oh, my goodness me. A historian there this morning. Let's go into our morning teaser. Don't get distracted. Get the brain cells working, all right? Here is your morning teaser, reminding you also there's always a twister to go with it, okay? Partly hidden behind overgrown bushes stands a once elegant French mansion. Again, if you're just joining us, partly hidden behind overgrown bushes stands a once elegant French mansion. Its faded pink and white exterior still hinting at the beauty it once possessed. Its tall windows, decorative shutters, and timeless architectural design reflect the craftsmanship of a bygone era. Though weathered by time and now showing signs of neglect, the building continues to capture my attention, and I'm sure many others as well. It stands quietly as a reminder of St. Lucia's rich architectural heritage and the many stories this old structure could tell. I read once again. Sounds like a poem. Partly hidden behind overgrown bushes stands a once elegant French mansion. Its faded pink and white exterior still hinting at the beauty it once possessed. Its tall windows, decorative shutters, and timeless architectural design reflect the craftsmanship of a bygone era. Though weathered by time and now showing signs of neglect, the building continues to capture my attention, and I'm sure many others as well. It stands quietly as a reminder of St. Lucia's rich architectural heritage and the many stories this old structure could tell. This old wooden structure, one would say. This historic building can be found along one of the roads leading to the hills above Castries. Can you tell us anything which would take us in that direction? Where is it, that building? Do you know? And, of course, can you tell us who owned this building? 450-5477, that's our number. Right here on Kiss FM. Somebody says Eugenia is a classic woman. I love her. Thank you so much. Kiss FM, you're on the air. Good morning to you.
1: Good morning.
0: Good morning. How are you?
1: Good, thank you.
0: And who are we talking to there this morning is going to slap me in the face?
1: That's Helen.
0: Hello, Helen. How are you?
1: I'm good, thank you.
0: All right.
1: Yeah, so I think it's the Pink Plantation House, which is on the moor. I think it's Old Victoria Road, not far from Waterloo.
0: You think it's the Plantation House?
1: Yeah.
0: I think it's not the Plantation House. But thank you so much for joining us on Kiss FM. I know.
1: Okay,
0: I know. Something led you astray there. Must be the color. 450-547. Sorry. That's the morning teaser. That's what it's all about. 450-5477. Kiss FM, she... Kiss FM, good morning.
2: Mala.
0: Yes, Eugenia.
2: A building, a su, she make a mutel mon.
0: Are you asking
2: Makama do fisa se lipis udi I was in the bagay. Ma just bless up his udi bawi. Makai sato.
0: I'm afraid.
2: Okay.
0: 4505477. Oh, Eugenia. She wants to slap me in the face. What do you say? 4505477. Reminding you, there's always a twister, yeah? Eugenia. Giving us a clue. 4505477. Lines are working perfectly. Reminding you, we don't have all day on the morning teaser. So if you know it, if you think you know it, 4505477. Which building is that? I'm going to read again very quickly. Let's see if you can work it out. It wasn't the Pink Plantation. Partly hidden behind overgrown bushes stands a once elegant French mansion. Its faded pink and white exterior still hinting at the beauty it once possessed. Its tall windows, decorative shutters, and timeless architectural design reflect the craftsmanship of a bygone era. Though weathered by time and now showing signs of neglect, the building continues to capture my attention. It stands quietly as a reminder of St. Lucia's rich architectural heritage and the many stories this old structure could tell. Yes, some stories there. Kiss FM, good morning.
3: Good morning, Marlo.
0: Good morning. Hey! You're back, my Julia.
3: Yes,
0: how are you?
3: Back.
0: Lovely to hear you. Lovely to hear
3: good.
0: You. Yes,
3: I did call you last week. I'm trying to get you, but I realized you wasn't in your last week.
0: Thank you.
3: Yes.
0: Thank you. You have answers for me, Julia?
3: Is it the house that belonged to the Flusacks that is now Villa Apartments?
0: I want an answer.
3: The Flusack, the former home of the Flusacks.
0: And where is it located?
3: Green up the Mount side, you know. Flats and where
0: that's good enough for me. Don't you go and tie yourself up.
3: Okay.
0: All right, so you know it very well.
3: Yes.
0: And when was the last time you captured it?
3: Can't remember.
0: It's really overgrown and all of that. All right,
3: yes.
0: So you ready for your twister, Julia? We haven't heard you for a little while. And that's all you know about it, yeah?
3: Yeah.
0: Okay. Well, here is the twister to go with it. Where in Castries is Quadrant Row? Where in Castries is Quadrant Row? That's our twister this morning.
3: I'll give you somebody else a chance.
0: All right, then.
3: All right.
0: 4505477, that's our number. Thank you so much, Julia. All right. Julia slapped us, gave us the answer. But she didn't get that twister. Where in Castries is Quadrant Row? All related. Where, Eugenia? 4505477. Reminding you, not much time. Where in Castries is Quadrant Row? Okay, not a flicker. Let's see if we can help you. At Quadrant Row, there is a well-known building associated with a prominent St. Lucian firm. Where is Quadrant Row? 4505477. And Eugenia has got everybody on the floor this morning. And don't you go trying that. Test your pee. Don't do that. 4505477. Oh, don't tell me. Where in Castries is Quadrant Row? Wow. I'm again at Quadrant Row. There is a well-known building. I think it's number 9. To number 13, I believe. All right. Seems our telephone's gone dead at the moment. Well, at Quadrant Row, there is a well-known building associated. Oh, somebody's calling. Somebody's calling. Kiss FM, you're on the air. Good morning.
4: Quadrant Row is number 9 to number 11 in Brazil Street.
0: Where is Quadrant Row? Could you tell me? We're hearing you very muffled. Hello? Hello, can you hear me?
4: Hello.
0: Hello, hello. Where is Quadrant Street? Quadrant Row.
4: Number 9 to 11 Brazil Street.
0: Hello, where is it?
4: Number 9 to 11 on Brazil Street.
0: On Brazil Street in Castries.
4: Yes.
0: Right. And do you know which law firm is associated with this building?
4: No, I'm not sure.
0: All right, then. Go back to your books, then. Very good. You know where Quadrant Row is. Thank you very much. 450-5477. Is somebody going to snatch it from her? Is someone going to snatch it from her? I asked a question, where is Quadrant Row? She told us 9 to 11 Brazil Street. Yes, it all links, you know. Quadrant Row, there is a well-known building associated with the prominent St. Lucian firm. A law firm, to be precise. Somebody's calling in. Kiss FM, good morning to you.
5: Hi, good morning. Well, I would say it's the FluSac building since it is prominent.
0: Oh, you're doing your homework. I don't mind. Go on, talk about it. Tell us.
5: Because for the FluSac law firm that is there.
0: Yes, yes.
5: The dad was a lawyer, both daughters are lawyers.
0: There you go. The Dubleys, the Thomas.
5: Yes. Oh, yes.
0: There you go, Julia.
5: All right.
0: First day back and you slap us in the face. There you go. So
5: yes.
0: Everything FluSac there this
5: morning.
0: All right.
5: Yes.
0: There you go. Thank you so much.
5: You're welcome. Take care. Bye-bye.
0: Bye-bye.
5: Yeah. Bye-bye.
0: Bye-bye. This morning we stopped her. Eugenia in her tracks. And Eugenia, invite you if you know anything about the old building there, FluSac building, located in Des Moines. Please give us a call before the show ends. Tell us about that building. Have you been there? Were you one of the guests at the FluSac building in days gone by? We would love to know, Eugenia. Do you know them? Eugenia knows everything. Can't you get the line? Tell us about that building. What do you know? Kiss FM, good morning to you. Kiss FM, you on the air, good morning.
6: Mama.
0: Yes, Eugenia, thank you for calling back. What do you know?
6: You better be quiet, Mala.
0: Yeah, well, No, I couldn't take a slap. No, Eugenia, I couldn't take a slap, so I'll brush you away. So there you are. Okay, tell us about the building, yes?
6: The building, on corner. Encore là, on a monté, fini, ou quitté Cloud Nest Hotel, c'est ça qui était
0: noyé. You tell me.
6: Un hôtel qui était là.
0: Right next to it, yeah?
6: Oui, okay. Hôtel là, c'était l'hôtel tout monde qui venait à sous business, il était calé là, puis c'est point ville là.
0: Yes.
6: Et puis là, on a monté, on a pris un petit corner. Il y a sous la main douette.
0: On the right hand side.
6: It really is a bel côté.
0: There you go. So you've been there for dinner?
6: Oui, c'est vrai, ça, qui était
0: That's right. Well, we'll share it, right?
2: Oui, mala.
0: We can buy it for a dollar.
2: Oui. 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Et qui n'y est, je ne sais pas, mais les pizzas. Yo, l'autre pays. Oui, mala.
0: All right, all right. Well, Eugenia, thank you ever so much for trying to stump me there this morning. And sorry for stopping you in your time.
2: Program, you know, in Allah.
0: Yes, the morning teaser is a program.
2: A morning teaser.
0: That's right. Okay, then. Well, Eugenia, I'll play the English teacher for you because you requested, so other people can hear it.
2: Oui, voilà. Merci, voilà.
0: Right. Go on and have a good day.
2: Bye, bye, Nala.
0: That's right. And tell people don't test their urine like that, all right?
2: Bye-bye,
0: Eugenia. Bye-bye, Eugenia. All right, let's go. Let's go, Eugenia. Let's go. We've got to take in T.C. Brown for Eugenia. And Eugenia took that medication there this morning, the Jalap. So, Eugenia, thank you and have a good day. Yes, and go easy on that jalap thing, all right?

0: Yes, and Eugenia is rather tuned. Turn it down, dear listener. Rather tuned to what's going on in St. Lucia. Very sharp and so on. And that was
1: morning,
0: her request.
1: Morning,
0: good morning.

0: Thank you.
1: Bye-bye
0: now. And this is where we've got to end it. We've got your notes flowing in there. And somebody, I believe it's Sabita, has written in Brazil Street in Castries. And, of course, we'd love it that you do the call-ins instead of just writing the answer. We need to hear it from you, all right? So please, when we've got the morning teaser, it would be nice for you to actually call live. Thank you, each and everyone. Have a wonderful day. And have a good morning.
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1: Thank you for joining us on Kiss FM, and this is where we grab hold of that cup of tea, glass of water, and somebody's having some coconut water. Yes, come home to enjoy the carnival excitement in St. Lucia. Good morning to you, Catherine, visiting from New York. All the very best going out to you. Enjoy every moment. And, of course, we've got to say happy birthday to Hillary, the birthday girl, also known as Sister, wishing you God's blessings coming from your dear mom, who's remembered to call in just to say happy birthday to you.

0: We've got to say happy birthday to Hillary. All the love going out to you today. We also say happy birthday to a little baby boy, Giovanni Yard. It's your special day today.
1: Sunshine of my life.
0: All right, let's get it correct.
1: That's why I'll always be.
0: Giovanni is a big boy now, and he's celebrating his 10th birthday.
2: You are the
0: happy birthday to you, coming from Auntie Sharon.

That's what I've got to say. Good morning to that Caribbean queen there. Calling in. Good morning to you, Jenny. Oh, she missed me. She screamed out, I miss you, mother. Yeah, to tears. I'm right here with you. All right.

Yes, we've got to take in the final one on the synchronized sip, and this is all being sponsored by Rash Communications. I hope this cup of tea went down very well. Glass of juice, coconut water went down very nicely. Thank you for joining us. Kiss FM's news up shortly. Saying good morning to Rainbow. We also say good morning to Cadu.

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2: 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In the news today, Housing Minister Richard Frederick is facing fresh calls for action after the government confirmed he was questioned by police on July the 2nd and later released. Authorities have not revealed details of the investigation, whilst allegations raised by the opposition remain unproven and no charges have been filed against the minister. Opposition Deputy Political Leader Dominic Fede is urging Prime Minister Philippe J. Pierre to remove Frederick from his portfolio until the matter is resolved. Fede says Pierre should follow the same standard he called for years ago when, as opposition leader, he demanded the removal of a former UWP minister facing similar scrutiny. The calls are also coming from St. Lucian's abroad and former Babono UWP candidate Titus Perville, who argue that respecting the legal process does not prevent political action whilst the investigation continues. Also, Minister of Investment Dr. Ernest Hilaire says St. Lucia has taken steps to strengthen its citizenship by investment program as international rules continue to evolve. During Monday's cabinet press briefing, he said the government has introduced reforms and amended several pieces of legislation to improve the program's framework and ensure it remains aligned with global standards. His comments come as the European Commission warns Antigua and Barbuda it could lose visa-free access to the Schengen area if its program continues beyond 2028. Dr. Hilaire said St. Lucia is closely monitoring regional developments whilst working to maintain a program which supports the country's economy, contributing between 8 and 10% of GDP. Leaders from CBI countries recently met in Dominica to discuss the future of the programs and ways to balance economic needs with international expectations. And also in the news, continuing with the news rather, Spectrum Warriors gave children with autism an opportunity to enjoy carnival in a space designed around their needs. The initiative, led by Helen Association for Persons with Autism, HAPPER, President Dr. Delia Sam, was credited to help autistic participants experience the festival with greater comfort and support. Sam says careful planning was needed to address challenges such as noise, crowds, and unfamiliar surroundings that can make public events difficult for some children. Advocates say true inclusion goes beyond attendance and requires better accessibility, awareness, and support for families. While Spectrum Warriors is a step forward, Dr. Sam believes more work is needed to make inclusion a regular part of carnival planning. We say thank you for joining us on KISS FM as we take a look at the international news, where it says explosions are heard near two Iranian port cities, Bandar Abbas and Bushehr, State media reports it comes after another night of strikes between the U.S. and Iran, with Iran's Islamic Revolutionary Guard Corps saying it hit two UAE tankers in the Strait of Hormuz and targeted U.S. facilities in Jordan and Bahrain. The UAE called the attack brazen, adding that an Indian crew member was killed and eight others were injured. Meanwhile, the U.S. military says it completed strikes on targets aimed at degrading Iran's ability to attack commercial shipping. Iranian state media reports three people were killed. Also, oil prices continue to rise, with benchmark Brent crude up more than 3% at $86.07 a barrel. On Monday, President Donald Trump said the U.S. was reinstating a naval blockade of Iranian ports and would impose a 20% charge on all cargo shipped through Hormuz. Also, tension over this strategic strait on an issue created by this war. And, of course, we continue with the international news, where it says Thai authorities are investigating if negligence was what led to the deadly inferno at a Bangkok bar late on Sunday, as survivors reported doors being locked and a lack of signage demarcating emergency exits. The use of flammable materials as decorations may have facilitated the rapid spread of the fire, which originated near the stage, police say. This indicates a lack of caution and disregard for the safety of the patrons, Police General Kitty Rat said on Monday. The blaze has left at least 30 people dead and dozens more injured. First responders found many of the victims in the restrooms at the end of the bar, from where experts believe they tried to flee but couldn't. We say thank you for joining us on Kiss FM. We take a short commercial break. After that, the weather report in detail.
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2: Our forecaster today, McLean John Baptist. The present weather at Hivanara is cloudy and hazy. Present temperature at Hivanara, 27 degrees Celsius or 81 degrees Fahrenheit. Last night's minimum temperature at Hivanara, 27 degrees Celsius or 81 degrees Fahrenheit. Relative humidity at Hivanara, 80%. The wind at Hivanara is blowing from the east at 18 miles per hour or 30 kilometers per hour. The rainfall in the 24-hour period, which ended at 2 a.m. today, at Hivanara, nil. Total rainfall for the month of July so far at Hivanara, 30.1 millimetres. Our sunsets today, 6:36 p.m. Sunrises tomorrow, 5:43 a.m. The forecast for St. Lucia, valid for the next 24 hours. The winds will be blowing from the east near 20 miles per hour or 31 kilometres per hour. The weather fair to partly cloudy and hazy with a few brief showers. Persons with respiratory ailments and dust allergies are advised to take the necessary precautions due to reduced air quality. The marine forecast for seas in a 25-mile or 40-kilometre radius from St. Lucia. The tides for Castries Harbour, low at 9:58 a.m, high at 4:33 p.m. Tides for Beaufort Bay, low at 11:25 a.m, high at 5:40 p.m. The seas moderate with waves 4 to 6 feet or 1.2 to 1.8 meters. Small craft operators are advised to exercise caution, and that's due to reduced visibility. The forecast for the Les Antilles fair and hazy, becoming cloudy at times with a few showers. The tropical weather outlook, the Atlantic high pressure system will maintain moderate easterly winds and stable conditions across the eastern Caribbean region during the next few days. Also, a plume of Saharan dust haze is expected to reduce visibility and air quality over the region during the next couple of days. Also, a tropical wave located over the far eastern tropical Atlantic is moving westward near 21 miles per hour or 33 kilometers per hour. Once again, we say thank you for keeping it KISS. In the meantime, the weather in London, 28 degrees Celsius and mostly sunny. New York, 34 degrees Celsius and partly sunny. Toronto, 28 degrees Celsius and mostly cloudy. 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

It is 27 minutes past the hour of 9 in Tunisia. Once again, we say thank you ever so much for joining us on KISS FM. And just in case you missed it, Prime Minister the Honourable Philippe Tapia and the government of Tunisia are proudly celebrating a historic milestone for national identity as the Eastern Caribbean Central Bank, the ECCB, officially unveils its redesigned banknote series. In a major regional shift, the likeness of the late Queen Elizabeth II has been replaced with distinguished Eastern Caribbean heroes. During the ECCB's regional monetary consultations, Prime Minister Philippe J. Pierre announced that the Right Honourable Sir John Melvin Compton had been selected to join Sir Arthur Lewis on the new EC$100 bank note. The redesigned EC$100 note honors two of Tunisia's most influential figures. Once again, we say thank you ever so much for joining us on KISS FM. And if you want to read more about it, just check out the government of Tunisia's website. In the meantime, on this day in music, the year 2013, Tina Turner, 73-year-old Tina Turner, married her boyfriend of 27 years, record producer Erwin Bach, on the shores of Lake Zurich in Switzerland. A few years later, Bach gave her one of his kidneys when she needed a transplant. Wherever you are, we say thank you so much for keeping it KISS, your 24-hour love station. Here's Tina Turner on Silent Wings as we say good morning to Dr. Long.

0: Tina Turner on Silent Wings. We say good morning to Angela. We also say good morning to Carmel in Barbados. Thank you ever so much for your greetings, both of you. Wherever you are joining us, this is Kiss FM, your 24-hour love station.
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0: Once again, I say thank you for joining us on Kiss FM. Thank you for all your messages coming through, and someone screaming out for the lyrical line. Kiss FM's game show, which has been going on for years. Bring it back, Marla, bring it back. So there we go. We've got something to hand. Nice and easy. Let's see if we can wake up your senses there this morning, where we're going to give you the lyrical line, and hopefully you can name the tune, tell us the tune. Is a simple one, just to wake you up this morning. And of course, she may be the face I can't forget, a trace of pleasure or regret. 450-5477. Of course, reminding you there's not much time. If you fancy doing that, pick up that phone. Of course, we normally have our tune Jazz and Co, but today is sleeping at the moment, so we're throwing in this one for you. She may be the face I can't forget, a trace of pleasure or regret. 450-5477. As we do that countdown, we say 10, we say 9. No, nothing yet. Nothing yet. I see Mr. Allen trying to dial that number. We say 8, 7, 6, 5, 4, 3, 2, 1. I guess you don't know it, but just testing you out for today. So tomorrow we'll be going proper with Kiss FM's game show. We've got to say good morning to Dilly's Supermarket, where you can get all your special wines down there. You got it now, I suppose. Say good morning to Mr. Allen.

Indeed, she has written in a super good morning to you, sweetie, and the entire Kiss family. I missed you all so very much. I love you. Love you. Lewis, coming from Lewis. Lewis, oh, it's so wonderful to hear you. And thank you so much for your note as well. And Mr. Allen writing in there, he can't wait for Way Back Wednesday. Does something to him. Is Way Back Wednesday, I tell you. Does something to me too, Mr. Allen. Lewis has one for you.

course, we're going to say happy birthday once more to the birthday boy, Giovanni. Giovanni Yard was tuned in to Kiss FM. Wishing you all the very best. 10 years old today. Tuned in to Kiss FM. Keep it there, my boy. Keep it right there. Nothing but beautiful, sweet love songs on Kiss FM. Nothing to burst your eardrums at this young and tender age. Well, this is where I say somebody's right today. Everything is good. Just relax in there with Kiss FM.

0: still.
1: Once again, we say thank you for joining us on The Morning Magazine. As always, a blast right here on Kiss FM, playing you all your lovely love songs right here, the 24-hour love station. Whatever you do, please enjoy what's left of the day. And of course, we've got to say good morning to Candy, always joining us on Kiss FM. All the very best to you. And of course, I invite you to join us again tomorrow, all being well, for another Morning Magazine on the 24-hour love station, 105.5 and 105.9. I've got to say it. Bye-bye now. You heard me. I say bye-bye. Megs, I say bye. Oh, Baker Boy. And I haven't heard from Swish. Hope you're keeping well. Tina Turner, I don't want to fight. I'm not a fighter, not at all.

having my... Hello there. Have you had... Hello there. Have you had your coffee yet? I'm just having mine. Well, you already know this is Matt Neil Griffith, His Eminence, your favorite TikToker. Now, y'all know I'm always online, dropping the gems of life. But when I'm not there, guess what I'm doing? I'm listening to Mitchy on Kiss FM 105.9 right here from the beautiful island of St. Lucia. Now, come join us now. Mm-hmm.

Hello there. Have you had your coffee yet? I'm just having mine. This is McNeil Griffith, His Eminence, your favorite TikToker. Now, you guys know I'm always on TikTok giving you the vibe of the day, right? Now, if I'm not on TikTok, guess what I'm doing? I'm there listening to Michi on Kiss FM 105.9 right here on the beautiful island of St. Lucia. Now, you better join us there, eh? 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

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It's that time of the morning again, where you get to WhatsApp me. That's Mitchy. Your nominations for the Kiss Lovers Song of the Day for today, Tuesday the 14th of July, 2026. 450-5477. If you're outside of St. Lucia, 1758. 450-5477 is the WhatsApp number. Send me your special song, that song, the one and only song that you'd like to be nominated as the Kiss Lovers Song of the Day today.

Good morning, going out to Shyla. A little Toni Braxton to get your Tuesday morning on the go.

Well, you know what they say, when it's that nice, you gotta play it twice, right? Here's Anthony Hamilton, Best of Me. Going out to Armani, who's in love with this song. I guess you're amazing too, Armani. Good morning to Miss Leontie.

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Mitchie in your company until 2 this afternoon. Sending out amazingly lovely big birthday greetings, wishes and blessings going out to the lovely, the marvelous Marilyn, celebrating her birthday today.

locked on to Kiss FM, your one and only 24-hour love station. Right now we have a lot of nominations for the Kiss Lovers Song of the Day for today. Let's get into the nominations, right? Nominated by Shyla, Nothing's Gonna Change My Love For You by George Benson. Nominated by Lisa, No Air, Chris Brown and Jordan Sparks. Nominated by Philia, Power of the Dream, Celine Dion. Nominated by Farrah, Can't Be With You Tonight, Judy Boucher. Nominated by Shaman, Why I Love You by Major. Nominated by the Spice Queen, Sabita, I Love You, Celine Dion. And our final nomination for today's Kiss Lover Song of the Day, Miss Leonte. She's nominated How Do I Live Without You by Leanne Rimes. 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That's 1-758-4505477 is the WhatsApp number right here at Kiss FM. 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

0: Hello there. Have you had your coffee yet? I'm just having mine. Well, you already know this is McNeil Griffith, His Eminence, your favorite TikToker. Now, you all know I'm always online, dropping the gems of life. But when I'm not there, guess what I'm doing? I'm listening to Mitchie on Kiss FM 105.9 right here from the beautiful island of St. Lucia. 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
4: 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Well, you already know this is Matt Neil Griffith, His Eminence, your favorite TikToker. 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
6: 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I'm Mitchie, in your company until 2 this afternoon. Good morning, going out to Mr. ABBA. That's none other than Alan, M530, on the Mondador route. This one's just for you, Alan. Hope you're having a splendid morning.

Super Trooper for the Super Duper Mr. Ava Allen and 5:30 on the Mondadu route. Mustn't forget on the Canary Sagastri's route, M399 Shaggy. And on the Granvia route, Mr. Frederick, M471. Well, it's that time of the morning again. It's time for the KISS Mid-Morning Mystery Artist Quiz. I'm going to give you three clues. If you think you know who the mystery artist is this morning, all you have to do is send me a WhatsApp message on 450-5477. That's 450-5477. Message me on WhatsApp if you think you know the answer. Let's get to clue number one, shall we? This artist, though blind since childhood, has one of the most powerful and soaring operatic voices in the world. Do you know who the mystery artist is this morning? 4505477 if you think you know. Clue number one, our mystery artist, though blind since childhood, has one of the most powerful and soaring operatic voices in the world. Who's our mystery artist this morning? Good morning to Mary Jazz. No, it's not Stevie Wonder. Sabita, no, it's not Stevie Wonder. Listen very closely to the clues in the clue. The first clue. Our mystery artist, though blind since childhood, has one of the most powerful and soaring operatic voices in the world. No, it's not Ray Charles. Sylvia, good morning, Sylvia. Are you sure?

Good morning, good afternoon to Beverly. Are you sure that's the correct answer? I'm a mystery artist, though blind since childhood, has one of the most powerful and soaring operatic voices in the world. Name that artist. 4505477 is our WhatsApp number if you think you know who the artist is.

Good morning to Barbara. Are you sure that's the right answer, Barbara? You want to rethink the answer? 4505477. Let's give you clue number two. He's an Italian superstar whose concerts fill arenas all over the globe, bringing classical music to millions. Who's our mystery artist this morning? Right here on KISS FM. No, it's not Jose Feliciano, but I love that answer.

0: Good morning to Jenny.
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0: Hope you're having a good morning so far, Jenny. Are you sure that's the answer, Jenny?
1: Have to run.
0: Barbara has given me a whole long lecture on the WhatsApp as to the reasoning behind her answer.

0: Good morning, going out to Cherish K. Are you sure that's the answer? Malaika. Good morning. Are you sure that's the right artist, Malaika? Let's go over clue number one and clue number two. Our mystery artist, though blind since childhood, has one of the most powerful and soaring operatic voices in the world. He's an Italian superstar whose concerts fill arenas all over the globe, bringing classical music to millions. Clue number three.
1: Will be better for this.
0: He's known for blending classical and pop music with hits like Time to Say Goodbye alongside Sarah Brightman. Who's our mystery artist? If you think you know, 4505477 is our WhatsApp number. Message me your answer now. If you think you know the answer to the clues. Right here on Kiss FM's Mid-Morning Mystery Artist Quiz. Meanwhile, let's take in the vocals of Josh Groban, The Impossible Dream. Good morning, going out to Nataki. Double check your answer. Close but not spot on. Good morning, Natoya. Are you sure that's the right answer, Natoya?

And our mystery artist for this morning, yes, everybody got it right, is none other than the incomparable voice of Andre Bocelli. Here he is with Celine Dion and The Prayer, right here on KISS FM.

That was our mystery artist for this morning, right here on Kiss FM. Andre Pocelli. And so many of you got it. I'm so happy to see some new quizzes. Should we say the Kiss FM quizzes? Partaking. Thank you for partaking this morning. And I love the variety of answers. This one going on to a special request to a super duper lady. The Spice Queen herself. Sabita all the way up there in Massad Grozile. Hey Selena, I could fall in love. Keep it locked to Kiss FM. Mitchie with you until 2:00.

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Richie with you until 2 this afternoon. This one going out, a special request going out to Farah. Michael Bolton. Also, good morning going out to Samuel. HL9134. Take it easy on the road. Not forgetting Marcus.

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Again, good morning going out to Marcus. Traversing the island as always. With that magical smile that greets all the visitors to our lovely island, St. Lucia.

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From Dolly Parton to the new age of country and western, Ella Langley. Going out to my Spice Girls, all the way up there in Massa Grizzly.

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Good morning going out to Miss J and Sunshine. Your votes have been received for your nominated song for today's Kiss Lovers Song of the Day. Remember, there's still time to vote until 1:30 this afternoon. 4504577 is our WhatsApp number. 1758-4505477. Good morning going out to Aloysius. Hoping some blondie put some pep in your step on this Tuesday morning, right?

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Mitchie and your company until 2 this afternoon. Mark Morrison, Return of the Mac. And before that, it was Crystal Waters, Gypsy Woman.

It's now time for the Kiss Celebrity Birthday Buzz for today. So Dan Reynolds is the lead vocalist of the group Imagine Dragons, one of the biggest rock bands of the past decade. Born on July 14th, 1987, he's not only known for his chart-topping hits like Radioactive, but also his outspoken activism. He's a strong advocate for the LGBTQ rights, and he often shares his personal journey with mental health as well. So it's a birthday with a lot of meaning behind it. Here's Dan Reynolds.

celebrating his birthday today, the lead singer of Imagine Dragons, Dan Reynolds. If you're celebrating your birthday today, hey, happy birthday. Hope you're having a wonderful day.

0: 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Mitchie with you till 2 o'clock this afternoon. That's Labyrinth, Jealous, especially for Lisa. Jealous of the way. Also, special morning greetings going out to Leah's George. I have a special song coming up for you next. Keep it locked to Kiss FM.
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Mitchie with you until 2 this afternoon. Good afternoon, going out to Mary Jazz. She loves herself some Earth, Wind and Fire after the love has gone. Also, good afternoon, going out to Miss Lucia Patrick. Have a Roy Orbison coming up next, just for you. So keep it locked to KISS FM, your one and only 24-hour love station.

Roy Orbison. You got it. Right here on Kiss FM. You request it, we'll play it. If you have a request, you could just WhatsApp us on 450-5477. You got it. Roy Orbison, especially for Miss Lucia Patrick.

0: St. Lucia. You asked for it, and it's finally here. 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
1: 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I am Daniela Edwin. Welcome to the Midday News Edition. 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Not forgetting those of you using the Hot 7 plug and play antenna, thank you for joining us. Pressure is mounting on Prime Minister Philippe J. Pierre to take action against Housing Minister Richard Frederick after the opposition formally called for his removal from cabinet while a police investigation remains active.
2: Richard Frederick, minister with responsibility for housing and local government, is facing renewed scrutiny after the government confirmed he was detained for questioning on July 2nd and later released. While authorities have not disclosed the nature of the investigation, the opposition's letter cites allegations of sexual misconduct, misuse of public funds, and abuse of office. Those allegations remain unproven and no criminal charge has been formally confirmed. Opposition Deputy Political Leader Dominique Fede says the matter goes beyond criminal liability, raising questions about the standards expected of a serving cabinet minister. He is calling for Frederick to be removed from his portfolio until the investigation is complete. He personally brought in a letter from the leader of the opposition office to the Prime Minister's office, asking Prime Minister Philippe J. Pierre to do the morally right thing.
3: We are here to state very strongly our dissatisfaction so far in the manner how the government has been less than forthcoming with information to the public on the Richard Frederick matter. We have brought to the Prime Minister a letter from the leader of the opposition's office, and we are more or less asking the Prime Minister to do the right thing by the people of St. Lucia, by the government of St. Lucia, end this national and international embarrassment which this has caused our country, and to relieve the minister for the time being of his duties.
2: He pointed to comments made by Philippe J. Pierre several years ago while he was leader of the opposition, when Pierre criticized the actions of a former United Workers' Party government minister involved in a similar matter. At the time, Pierre called on women in St. Lucia to speak out and demanded that the minister be removed from cabinet. Now, in 2026, Dominique Fede is calling on Prime Minister Pierre to apply the same standard and take similar action.
3: The Prime Minister, while he was the leader of the opposition in Labrie, stated very clearly that the women of St. Lucia had to stand up when a similar matter emerged about one of his political colleagues. At that time, it was a government minister serving in a previous United Workers' Party government. And the Prime Minister, in his capacity of leader of the opposition, then said very clearly, and you can look this up online, that the women of St. Lucia had a right to stand up to demand that the government minister at the time be fired. So we're asking the Prime Minister to make a decision based on his own principles, which he has enunciated in the public.
2: That demand is also being echoed outside St. Lucia. A St. Lucian living in the diaspora says the controversy is affecting confidence in the country's leadership and international reputation. He even described the actions of the minister as an embarrassment to the country.
4: This Richard Frederick saga is causing international embarrassment to the country. And with that embarrassment comes consequences for investment. Because, you know, if investors look at a number of things, take into consideration your political stability, your governance, your style of governance, how you govern the country, and I can tell you, it's causing an international embarrassment. So I'm urging the Prime Minister, our economic survival is dependent on his action. Show some leadership in this circumstance and relieve Richard Frederick from his ministerial portfolio. If Richard Frederick remains as a minister, it compromises the investigation. It creates doubts in the minds of persons, you and I, Joe Public, that an investigation may not be free and fair, and that cannot be.
2: Former United Workers' Party candidate for Babineau, Titus Privil, has also joined the call for action, arguing that respecting due process does not prevent the Prime Minister from making an administrative or political decision while the investigation continues. Privil addresses the distinction between the presumption of innocence and the responsibility of ministers to maintain public confidence while holding office.
5: What is in question is the politics, the governance of our country. A minister of government is accused of a very serious crime or act. And until such time as this is resolved, what every government we know that is democratic, every government we know that is serious about respect for its population, they do the right thing. They relieve the minister of their portfolio, and they allowed the courts, they allowed the judicial system to run its course. In the meantime, this person who is a minister of government, who represents the people of St. Lucia, who speaks for you and for me and for everyone, and who sits overseas at meetings in your name. No serious government allows a minister with this type of crime or criminal, alleged criminal activity to be a representative of the people under such circumstances.
2: The government has said it will not comment in a way that could prejudice the active process. However, the opposition maintains that the Prime Minister must still address Frederick's position in cabinet. It remains unclear whether Pierre will respond directly to the letter or take any action before the investigation is completed. I'm Christabel Obi reporting for Hot 7 TV News.
1: Tourism Minister Dr. Ernest Hilder has revealed that the Carnival Committee is exploring plans to enhance and shape the future of the Carnival Queen Show as part of ongoing efforts to strengthen St. Lucia's premier cultural celebrations.
6: Tourism Minister Dr. Ernest Hilder has expressed support for the decision to crown two Carnival Queens, saying the arrangement received by the Carnival Planning and Management Committee was the best overall. Hilaire said the decision was made with the intention of ensuring fairness and avoiding disappointment among the contestants, while preserving the spirit and celebration of the National Carnival pageant. He confirmed at the time that they did not have the provisions for a tiebreaker, and on the spot, they had to make a final decision.
7: You had to make a decision, which is the lesser of the two evils. You either, you know, recognize two queens and award the title to two persons and take a lot of licks from the public, a lot of criticism, jokes and laughter and all the statements that will be made, or you decide on the night, having known who the two persons are, to then introduce a tiebreaker and one of them to lose. Now, think of how unfair it is. You did not take part in the competition, or you took part in the competition knowing what the rules are, and all of a sudden you won, albeit with somebody else, and they now introduce a new rule that make you lose. It can't be fair to you. You now open yourself to litigation. Somebody can take you to court and say, but this is wrong. You can't introduce a rule after, and then I end up losing. And all my investment, all my preparation, everything, I'm not the winner anymore. So then you have to decide which of the two.
6: Hilaire said changes would be introduced to next year's show rules to prevent a repeat of the tie situation. Hilaire assured that adjustments would be made moving forward, while noting that proper deliberations were not necessary at the time when questioned about the process.
7: Because the judges, they don't deliberate with each other. Because sometimes when you're at this collusion, a strong judge can influence other people to go their way. So the judges don't discuss scores. They enter the score, it goes into the system. At the end of it, all the scores of the judges go to the auditors. The auditors review it and make sure there are no errors. The auditors then write out the results and give it to the committee. So the committee is not involved in judging. They're not involved in auditing. What they get is the final scores from the auditors. Now, if there had been a rule that said, when the auditors review it, there is a tie, what to do in a case of a tie? The auditors would then implement it, resolve it, and give it to them. They probably would not even know there was a tie, because it would have been resolved at that level, but they're not involved in the scoring or the auditing. They get the final results.
6: The minister said the committee would engage stakeholders and auditors in a series of consultations to determine the most appropriate guidelines for tie-breaking. The new rules are expected to be finalized and implemented for next year's Carnival Queen Show. For 7 TV News, Josiah Bisset reporting.
1: A call center employee claims staff were told to continue working after a microwave caught fire, despite smoke filling the office. The employee says several workers experienced coughing and breathing difficulties, raising concerns about workplace safety and the company's response.
6: A call center employee is raising concerns over how management handled a fire involving a microwave at the office earlier in the month of June. The employee alleges staff were told the incident was not serious and instructed to continue working despite smoke filling the office space.
8: I would expect it for the fire alarm to go off and maybe management would ask us, you know, guys, why don't evacuate the building and stuff, but none of that happened. The manager of the facility came to say, was like, it's nothing serious, it's not serious. And then they started to open the windows and stuff. What's really heartbreaking is the fact that persons were expecting to be given write-ups and be telling them that in order for them to go outside, they would need to take their personal time to go outside. And that production cannot stop. Production has to be continued because the clients, you know, depending on us to do the work. As an employee, the first thing you have to ensure is that we were safe, right? Even outside of the building, you could have literally taken the smell of the burning microwave until probably about 15 minutes after I saw the maintenance guys actually bring the microwave out.
6: The employee described the incident as a serious health hazard, alleging that several co-workers left the building coughing and struggling to breathe, particularly those with asthma.
8: What really hurt me is just the fact that you're asking the agent to sit in the smell. One young lady had to come outside using her asthma pump because, again, she couldn't take the smell, and the fire alarm never went off so that the rest of the building knew that there was something going on. Our first person started coming outside coughing and, you know, just gasping for air because it was really bad. But no, because when it caught on fire, the manager is the one who came out to answer.
6: The employee said that the issue goes beyond attitudes toward work, arguing that young workers should not be expected to tolerate unsafe conditions or unfair treatment in the workplace.
8: If they say that we young people, we don't want to work and we're at an organization and clearly our lives are put into that list, I don't know what exactly to do again. It's not that we're not, well, I can speak for myself, it's not that we don't want to work. It's just that the way that we've been treated at a lot of these organizations is just unfair. It's not that we're picking and choosing jobs. It's just the way that some of us are being treated. You know, at the end of the day, we do need the jobs, but you just say when they say health is wealth, if I'm not in the best health, and then they're working about it. And when we constantly send people what we call out, then we're going to get letters of concern that, why are you calling out so much? Why are you always late? Why are you always sick? But they don't make it a safe place for us to work.
6: The employee believes every young worker should have the legal right to a safe environment, free from hazards, discriminations, and retaliation. For 7 TV News, Josiah Bisset reporting.
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2: The Super 6 jackpot is $230,000. Get your tickets today.
1: Welcome back. Reports that the missing St. Lucian fishermen were found in St. Vincent and the Grenadines have renewed attention on the dangers faced by those at sea, and the importance of having strong safety measures in place

0: giving a distress call while residents nearby helped bring the fishermen safely to land. Authorities confirmed that both men were not injured during the incident.
1: Basically, they got stuck. That's what happened to them. They went aground, meaning as when the levels of the sea is low, when the vessel goes in, it's not picking up for it to actually maneuver, so it gets stuck waiting at the moment.
0: The incident has renewed attention on the importance of fishermen being properly prepared and equipped with the necessary safety measures before heading out to sea.
2: You need food. You need your fishing gears, compass, GPS. You know, that's what you need of at school. And light, you know, church light. You need of all that at sea. You know, that's safety at sea, life jackets. Yeah, you need all that, flare guns. You need all these things at sea. That's what you call safety. The importance of having these things at sea is when you take pan at sea. when you break down. Yeah, when you break down at sea. Yeah, you need these safety gears. So sometimes if someone passes nearby, you could use your flare gun, burst it, and then they could see you. And you need these things.
0: As authorities continue to look into the circumstances surrounding the incident, local fishermen hope it serves as a reminder that proper preparation, clear communication, and having the right safety equipment are vital every time they head out to sea. I'm Christopher Lobi reporting for Hot 7 TV News.
3: Kitty's Carnival took on a deeper meaning on Sunday, July 12th, as children on the autism spectrum joined the celebration, placing inclusion at the center of one of St. Lucia's major cultural events.
0: Spectrum Warriors has created a space where participants with autism could experience carnival alongside other young masqueraders. This initiative was led by the Helen Association for Persons with Autism, HAPA, whose president, Dr. Dahlia Samuel, conceived the idea. Samuel, who is autistic and the mother of two autistic young men, said the band was created to ensure autistic individuals can take part in carnival in an environment that embraces inclusion, acceptance, and belonging.
4: Our aim was to promote inclusion. You see, autistic individuals, persons with disabilities, are usually shunned on, like we are looked at as if we are not enough, as if we cannot participate in activities. And accommodations are not being made for us. So we were making the point that if accommodation is provided, we don't have to be ostracized because we are not less than, we are enough. We are just like anybody else, as long as you try to accommodate us. So this was our first step to promoting inclusion in St. Lucia.
0: For many families, public events can present challenges, particularly where noise, crowds, and unfamiliar surroundings are involved. This initiative therefore required preparation aimed at making the experience safer, more comfortable, and more supportive for the children involved.
4: The children were very happy. They were very, very excited to be part of this initiative, because they were basically able to be themselves without being frowned upon, without being ostracized. So they were able to dance as they wanted to. I mean, if you saw some of the music, you see one of the autistic children blowing kisses, you know, he was able to do that and not call names or not ostracized. So the children were very happy, and most of the parents, I have to tell you this, the parents were even happier because they suffer along with the children, the way that they are treated by society. But they were so happy to see that the children could be included in these activities.
0: Children with autism are often left out of public spaces because activities are not always planned with their needs in mind. Advocates say inclusion must mean more than allowing children to attend. It must also involve creating conditions that allow them to participate with dignity and confidence. The band's participation represents progress, but Dr. Samuel says more needs to be done to ensure inclusion becomes a consistent part of national planning. She believes this requires better accessibility, increased public awareness, and stronger support for families and organizations assisting children on the autism spectrum.
4: Educate the public. That is one. Educate the public about the importance of inclusion. That's one. The next thing, what my organization had to do, was purchase all the equipment needed by those participating in the carnival band. So we had to purchase noise as like

0: phone, because some of them are sensitive to the noise. We had to purchase sunglasses, you know, and then we had to ask for accommodations at the shortest route to get toys and so on. All of this can be provided by those in charge of the cultural celebration to ensure that all can participate.
1: The presence of Spectrum Warriors showed that Carnival can create space for every child. The focus now is on ensuring inclusion becomes a lasting part of the festival, rather than an opportunity seen only once a year. I'm Christabel Obi reporting for Hot 7 TV News.
2: Pedals Paradise, an exciting new community-based tourism venture, was officially launched in the scenic West Coast community of Canary St. Lucia. 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The initiative introduces guided e-bike tours that blend outdoor adventure with deep-dive cultural immersion.
3: A great representation of our community. He's diligent, kind, and hilarious. Always making a plan and executing one too.

0: finally seeing it there gets me emotional.
1: Today, CAMHIS has taken an important step forward. This community has added another reason for the world to visit our island, another reason for visitors to extend their stay, and another reason for St. Lucians to take pride in what can be achieved through community tourism.
2: This initiative is something a lot deeper for our community. It signals a shift from dependence to ownership, from observation to participation. It tells the young people of Ansari Canneries, and in particular Canneries, which we heard this morning, that opportunities don't just exist in Groseley, in Rodney Bay, and indeed overseas, but it can be built right here, from the ground up, with vision and determination.
0: We take a tour all around the village. We start here, we go around the village, stop by the old church, go to the jetty, where you get like photo op, learn about the jetty and its little history. We go around the village again, we go up to the shanty area, to the shanty, and then to the shanty where you will have a view almost like Italy. After that, we're down and head all the way up the river, halfway to the waterfall. Afterwards, we head down to Tony's place. There's a pineapple farm, and you might see some cows along the way.
3: 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Join us again at 6:45 for the Hot 7 TV Nightly News. 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

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Mitchie in your company until 2 this afternoon. Right now it's time for your midday weather report. As per the Met Office in Vieux-Fort St. Lucia, for today, the 14th of July, 2026, our forecaster is Emmanuel Descart. Present weather at Hoonora Airport is fair and hazy. Present weather at JFL Charles Airport is partly cloudy and hazy. Present temperature at Hoonora Airport is 30 degrees Celsius or 86 degrees Fahrenheit. Last night's minimum temperature at Hoonora Airport was 27 degrees Celsius or 81 degrees Fahrenheit. Relative humidity at Hoonora Airport is 68%. Wind at Hoonora Airport is blowing from the east at 18 miles an hour or 30 kilometers an hour. Rainfall in the 24-hour period that ended at 8 a.m. today at Hoonora Airport, nil. At JFL Charles Airport, also nil. Total rainfall for the month of July so far at Hoonora Airport, 30.1 millimetres. At JFL Charles Airport, 64 millimetres. Sun sets today at 6:36 p.m. Sun rises tomorrow at 5:43 a.m. Forecast for St. Lucia valid for the next 24 hours. Winds will be blowing from the east near 18 miles an hour or 30 kilometers an hour. Weather. Fair to partly cloudy and hazy with a few brief showers. Persons with respiratory ailments and dust allergies are advised to take the necessary precautions due to reduced air quality. Marine forecast for seas in a 25-mile or 40-kilometre radius from St. Lucia. Tides for Castries Harbour high at 4:33 p.m. Low at 8:56 p.m. Tides for Vieux-Fort Bay high at 5:40 p.m. Low at 10:23 p.m. Seas moderate with waves 4 to 6 feet or 1.2 to 1.8 metres. Small craft operators are advised to exercise caution due to reduced visibility. Forecast for the Lesser Antilles. Fair and hazy, becoming cloudy at times with a few showers. Tropical weather outlook. The Atlantic high pressure system will maintain moderate easterly winds and stable conditions across the eastern Caribbean region during the next few days. A plume of Saharan dust haze is expected to reduce visibility and air quality over the region during the next couple of days. A tropical wave located over the far eastern tropical Atlantic is moving westward near 21 miles an hour or 33 kilometers an hour. Tropical cyclone formation is not expected over the tropical Atlantic during the next 7 days. This has been your midday weather report as per the Met Office in Vieux-Fort St. Lucia.

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5: 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Remember when we held on. 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

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Right now, it's time for our Kiss Word of the Day. 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Appreciate you always. Good afternoon, going on to my Spice Girls. All the way up there in Massad. Farah, Tessa, Lisa, not forgetting Sabita. And visitors to the island, Melissa. 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

0: reality. St. Lucia, Hunt 7 TV was the first to bring you a full HD newscast. Now, here's another first. The Hot 7 Nightly News is now your first newscast for the evening in St. Lucia. You heard right. 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

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Mitchie in your company until 2 this afternoon. It's now time for your Kiss Pop Culture Spotlight for today, the 14th of July, 2026. Top celebrity news today from the World Cup. Fatima Bosch, Miss Universe 2025, addressed rumours that she was linked to the England football team Jude Bellingham, clarifying that they've never met, while Bellingham is being seen with influencer Ashlyn Castro. Colombian player Aminton Campaz went into hiding after a mischance and death threats, and sadly, South African player Jaden Adams passed away at 25. Brad Pitt and his girlfriend Ines de Ramon also attended a World Cup quarterfinal alongside Penelope Cruz and Javier Bardem. This has been your Kiss Pop Culture Spotlight for today.

You're logged on to Kiss FM. A little Oasis Wonderwall on an afternoon. Good afternoon going on to Bradley down at Slasper. Not forgetting Onan Seeley and Diane Leons. Good afternoon.

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Mitchie with you until 2 this afternoon. 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
0: We're going to do the countdown for the Kiss Lovers Song of the Day. Coming in third place, nominated by Luscious Lisa, No Air, Jordan Sparks featuring Chris Brown.

Jordan Sparks featuring Chris Brown, No Air, nominated by Luscious Lisa, coming in third place to the climb for the Kiss Lovers Song of the Day for today, the 14th of July 2026. It was a close call, literally one vote apart from nomination song number two and song number one, literally one vote in between. It was a tight race today and very unexpected results, might I say. Normally, once we have a Celine Dion on the running, you know, Celine's normally always number one, but not today. Nominated by Charmin, his Major, Why I Love You, coming in second place.

You're locked onto Kiss FM. Coming in second place in the run for the Kiss Lover Song of the Day for today. Nominated by Charmaine Major. This is why I love you. It was literally a very tight race for the first place for the Kiss Lover Song of the Day today. Just one vote difference.

Today's Kiss Lover Song of the Day, nominated by Miss Leonti. Leanne Rimes, How Do I Live? That was a shocker for some people, right? Yes, we all thought Celine Dion would have at least placed in the top three. Thanks again to those who nominated songs. That's Fira, Sabita, Lisa, Charmin, Philia, and Shyla. Here's Rihanna, Love on the Brain, right here on KISS FM, your 24-hour love station.

Good afternoon. Going out to Florence. Apparently, Florence has love on the brain today. This is Rihanna, Love on the Brain, just for you, Florence. Well, it's that time of the afternoon again, where I wish you a wonderful what's left of the afternoon, and an even more magical evening. This will be you'll join me again here on Kiss FM from 10 a.m. tomorrow morning, where we're going to do it all over again. Creating the soundtrack for your day, as always, with lots of love from the 24-hour love station. Good afternoon, going on to my Spice Girls at Mass at Groselay. All the lovely therapists at Touch Therapies Day Spa, can never forget you girls. Natalie, Shyla, Helen, Miss Caramel, Mary Jazz. Not forgetting Luther and Niall. Until tomorrow morning, 10 a.m., this is Mitchie saying...

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You came along and everything started to hum. Still, it's a real good bet. 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

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Now, here's another first. 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

0: Tonight, police investigate fatal Marigo shooting of foreign national. Security guard found dead on construction compound. And opposition presses peer administration for immediate action.
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0: Good evening. It is Tuesday, July 14th, 2026. I am Daniela Edwin. Welcome to the Hot 7 TV Nightly News. 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Not forgetting those of you using the Hot 7 plug and play antenna, thank you so much for joining us. Police are investigating the fatal shooting of 33-year-old Saudi Arabian national Abdallah Rashab Abzurik, who was found dead inside his vehicle in Chinatown Marigo on Monday night with a gunshot wound to the chest. Authorities are appealing to anyone with information to contact the Major Crimes Unit to assist with their investigations.
2: Police are investigating the fatal shooting of 33-year-old Saudi Arabian national Abdallah Rashab Abzurik, who was found dead inside his vehicle on the night of Monday, July 13th. Officers from the Marigo Police Station responded around 9:10 p.m. to reports of gunfire in Chinatown, Marigo, where a medical doctor later confirmed he had died from a gunshot wound to the chest.
3: Officers of the St. Lucia Fire Service responded at approximately 9:48 p.m. to a reported gunshot wound incident at Marigo Castries. On arrival at the scene, an adult male was found in the driver's seat of a vehicle, unresponsive with negative vitals. An assessment revealed a penetrating wound to the chest. He was pronounced dead at the scene by a medical doctor.
2: Residents as far as Lakwamingo reported hearing multiple gunshots, but the motive behind the killing remains unknown. The aftermath of the incident remains visible at the scene, with bloodstains still present on the ground and broken branches scattered nearby from where the vehicle was last seen along the roadside. For now, community members say they are too afraid to speak on the matter. However, the Royal St. Lucia Police Force is urging anyone with information that may assist in this investigation to contact the Major Crimes Unit at 456-3754. Information can also be provided anonymously via the Crime Hotline at 555 or through the Crime Hotline app. For Hot 7 News, I'm Chloe Dantes reporting.
0: A security guard known as Sparrow was found dead inside a vehicle on a construction company's compound on Tuesday morning, with police continuing their investigation into the circumstances surrounding his death. Friends and neighbors described him as a hardworking and well-liked person, expressing shock and sadness over his sudden passing.
2: On Tuesday, July 14th, a security guard employed by a major construction company was found dead inside a vehicle on the company's compound. Police have launched an investigation into the circumstances surrounding his death, but details remain unknown as of news time. The company has declined to comment on the matter or provide information about the guard's identity and how he died. Friends who knew him by his nickname Sparrow said they were shocked by the news and remembered him as a hard-working individual.
4: That brings a shock to me because I know him always there when I live in Pamuk. And afternoon, I always meet him in the gap, going to work, because I know he's a security person, you know, from times. Yeah, but other than that, wow. I was not expecting that at all. They get him in a vehicle. I am myself surprised because I know they have no security guard in a vehicle, and I know it's him to be the only person there. Yeah, so that's very bad. That's not a nice thing to wear, because to tell you the ownership, he alone is walking the whole compound by himself, and there's a very big yard. He's supposed to have two of them, and then to wear that day this morning, like, wow, two hands to clap, and then, I mean, somebody is supposed to be there with him, so the minute you see something wrong with him, they have to find out, but I'm feeling bad about that, to tell you the honest truth.
2: Hot 7 News attempted to contact the family, but was informed that they had already left for work and had not yet been made aware of his passing. A neighbor who knew him shared her sadness after learning that her friend had died.
5: This morning in the news of Sparrow's death, I'm so heartbroken. Sparrow was a very nice person, hardworking man. anything that you ask Sparrow to do for you, he will be willing to do it for you with an open heart. Sparrow is one in a million. And I just get into the net. That's very sad and heartbroken. I cannot say much again. May his soul rest in peace.
2: Sparrow was loved by many and leaves behind family and friends who are currently struggling to come to terms with his unexpected passing. For Hot 7 News, I'm Chloe Dantes reporting.
0: The U.S. State Department has a travel advisory for St. Lucia, urging travelers to exercise increased caution because of crime. The island remains at a level 2 advisory, with officials warning that incidents such as armed robbery, assault, burglary, and rape have affected both U.S. citizens and other foreign nationals, and in some cases have resulted in deaths. St. Lucia is not alone, as the Turks and Caicos Islands also remain under a level 2 advisory due to crime. The U.S. advisory system ranges from level 1 to level 4, with level 2 indicating a heightened safety risk that requires travelers to be more vigilant. Travelers are encouraged to stay alert, avoid high-risk situations, and follow local safety advice during their visit. The United Workers' Party is calling for greater accountability from the government, urging Prime Minister Philippe G. Pierre to demonstrate decisive leadership on several matters, including the ongoing police investigation involving Minister Richard Frederick, governance concerns at the St. Lucia Social Development Fund, and the country's worsening crime situation.
2: At a press conference on Tuesday, July 14th, the opposition said its concerns go beyond individual matters, focusing instead on transparency, public trust, and governance. Speaking on behalf of young women, Delitra Augustine said public officials must be held accountable while ensuring that due process is respected.
6: Accountability cannot depend on which party forms the government. Principles do not change because of elections. If it was right then to call for ministerial accountability when public confidence was shaken, it is also right today. Prime Minister, leadership is never tested when decisions are easy. Leadership is tested when decisions are difficult.
2: The opposition also turned its attention to the St. Lucia Social Development Fund. Former United Workers' Party candidate for Babineau, Titus Preville, questioned the absence of more recent audited financial reports, saying the latest report available to Parliament covers the 2022 to 2023 financial year. He called for a forensic audit of the agency, arguing that greater transparency is necessary to reassure both the public and international funding partners.
7: The legal obligation for the production of annual audits is contained in Section 17 of the SSDF Act. So everything I say here can be verified. Under Section 17 of the SSDF Act, it outlines matters pertaining to the provision of the annual report. Now, in there, in that section, the section states that the SSDF must keep proper accounts and records of its transactions. These accounts must be audited annually by the Director of Audit or another auditor appointed under the Finance Administration Act.
2: Deputy political leader Dominic Fede criticized Prime Minister Philippe J. Pierre's approach to several national issues, calling for stronger and more decisive action. He also alleges that a previous request from opposition leader Alan Chasney for a bipartisan meeting on crime was rejected by the Prime Minister.
8: The leader of the opposition actually, quite recently, a few years ago, would have written to the Prime Minister suggesting several things to help to curb the crime situation in the country. And one of those things was actually a meeting of the two political parties, various stakeholders, church groups, and so on. And the Prime Minister poured it in the bin. He said on the press conference that he put it in the dustbin.
2: The United Workers' Party says it will continue pressing for greater transparency and accountability, while the government has yet to publicly respond to the latest demands made during Tuesday's press conference closing.
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0: Coming up next, 13 individuals transported to hospital after Latok Road incident, and a fatal crash case takes another legal turn. All that and so much more coming up on your return. The first segment of the Hot 7 TV Nightly News was sponsored by CIP, the Citizenship by Investment Program.

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7: Thanks for staying with us. 13 people were taken to the OKE Hospital for medical assessment on Tuesday, July 14th, after a minibus veered off the Latok Road. Passengers claimed the driver may have suffered a seizure moments before the crash, while the driver maintained that brake failure caused the accident.
8: Behind me is the scene of a traffic incident along Latok Road, where a passenger bus carrying 13 people veered off the roadway. All 13 occupants were transported from the scene for medical assessment. Two were removed by stretcher, while the remaining passengers were assisted by emergency personnel. One passenger told Hot 7 TV News the bus appeared to be traveling normally before it left the road, but authorities have not yet confirmed what caused the incident. Another passenger said the driver appeared to be experiencing a seizure. However, the driver reportedly attributed the incident to a problem with the brakes. Neither account has been independently confirmed by authority.
7: The incident, which occurred near the old Golden Hope Hospital, ended without any loss of life, but it could have had a far more serious outcome. It serves as another reminder that regular vehicle maintenance can help prevent crashes and save lives. Earlier this year, the Royal St. Lucia Police Force and the Department of Transport increased inspections of minibuses following complaints about mechanical defect and dangerous driving. The operations continue to focus on ensuring public service vehicles meet road safety requirements. Authorities are also reminding omnibus operators to keep their licenses, insurance, and inspection certificates up to date before taking to the roads.
8: The circumstances surrounding the crash remain under investigation. I'm Christabel Obi reporting for Hot 7 TV News.
7: The fatal road accident that claimed the life of Junior DeRose has taken another turn in the courts, with new developments in the case against the accused driver. We get the details in this report.
9: Nearly a year after the deadly collision along the Denry-Viewfort Highway, the matter has returned before the courts. The case stems from a crash on October 19, 2025, when police responded to reports of a collision involving two vehicles at about 6:50 p.m. The Royal St. Lucia Police Force has confirmed that Francis St. Clair, who appeared before the court in connection with the fatal accident, was granted bail in the sum of $10,000. The court also imposed additional conditions, although those conditions were not disclosed. Police said preliminary investigations into the October 2025 collision indicated that the two vehicles collided along the Denry-Viewfort Highway. One of the drivers sustained injuries and was transported to St. Jude Hospital for medical treatment. The incident later became a fatal traffic investigation involving Junior DeRose. The matter remains before the courts, with further proceedings expected as the case continues through the judicial process. I'm Christabel Obi reporting for Hot 7 TV News.
7: As global economic uncertainty continues to mount, the Eastern Caribbean Central Bank says the EC dollar remains strong and secure. Regional finance leaders are now doubling down on investments aimed at boosting food security, renewable energy, and economic growth through an expanded Big Push initiative.
10: The Eastern Caribbean Central Bank, ECCB, Council confirmed that the Eastern Caribbean Currency Union remains financially stable following its 114th meeting held in Dominica, where members reviewed regional economic performance and growth plans. The council reported that the EC dollar's reserve banking ratio stands at 97.6%, well above the required 60% threshold, reflecting the continued strength and stability of the region's shared currency.
11: The strength of the EC dollar continues to be reflected in the reserve backing ratio of 97.6% and foreign reserves of EC 5.9 billion. Under the ECCB agreement, the bank is required to maintain external reserves equal to at least 60% of currency in circulation and other demand liabilities. The current reserve backing ratio of 97.6% significantly exceeds these statutory requirements, reinforcing confidence in the EC dollar and its fixed exchange rate.
10: The council approved an additional EC 25 million to strengthen food and nutrition security, bringing a total allocation for the initiative to EC 50 million. Regional leaders also committed to accelerating renewable energy projects, enhancing regional air connectivity, and expanding digital payments systems as part of broader efforts to stimulate economic growth and strengthen regional resilience.
11: The Monetary Council approved an additional grant of 25 million EC dollars to support member governments' ongoing efforts in this strategic priority area. This builds on the EC 25 million grant approved in February of 2025 and underscores the Council's continued commitment to advancing the big push by enhancing food and nutrition security, reducing import dependence, and strengthening the resilience of Eastern Caribbean Currency Union.
10: The next meeting is scheduled to take place on October 30th, 2026. For 7 TV News, Josiah Bisset reporting.
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5: Welcome back. Tourism Minister Dr. Ernest Hiller has outlined new arrangements for this year's St. Lucia Carnival Parade as preparations intensify ahead of the highly anticipated event. With the parade just around the corner, officials are working to ensure a smooth and memorable experience for participants and spectators alike.
6: Tourism Minister Dr. Ernest Hiller has outlined ongoing preparations for this year's Carnival Parade of the Bands, noting that organizers were expecting a larger turnout as the event continued to grow in popularity. He said that increasing scale of the parade was anticipated to attract an influx of revelers, while acknowledging that several measures proposed ahead of last year's event had not been implemented. Hiller said that those plans remained under consideration as officials worked to enhance the overall carnival experience.
7: If we are going to present St. Lucia as the event capital of the Caribbean, that's where all the big events happen, the big shows, whatnot, we really have to change how we do things and how we manage crowds and how we manage people. Because when you come to a high-cost destination like St. Lucia, your flight from New York is, you know, over 1,000 U.S., whatnot. Your room is 350 U.S. per night, 400 U.S. per night. And you come out, and when it's 11 o'clock in the night, you want a late dinner, and all restaurants are closed. You know, and you start figuring out, you know, what you're going to do. Or you go to a fete, and when it's 2 o'clock, you're told everything must shut down and everybody must go. It's a simple read. Where in the world do they still do that?
6: He noted that a change remains a critical part of St. Lucia's national identity, stressing that continued growth and development would require the country to embrace and adapt to necessary transformations.
7: If we are going to make that a part of our tourism product, we need to start changing, and we need to start approving projects differently. St. Lucia has an exceptional reputation for the vibe and the spirit that we have for our events, whether it's jazz, whether it's, you know, carnival. And people want to come to St. Lucia because there's vibe in St. Lucia. And we can lose all of that by just how we manage the numbers that come. We want persons to come to have a fantastic experience, to be safe, to be secure, to be enjoyable, and they will leave and tell their friends about it, bring their friends the following year.
6: He also provided an update to the new waterfront boardwalk, confirming that it would be open in time for the parade. However, he noted that the project was not yet completed, with significant work still remaining before its full completion.
7: This coming weekend, we will be removing the hoarding for the waterfront. It's not yet completed. We still have a lot of work to do to complete it. We're having some supply chain issues in terms of some of the finishings for there. So it would be removed to allow the public to enjoy the waterfront as they normally do. But once Carnival ends, we will reinstate the hoarding so we can complete the project. But it would be something to look forward to in terms of the waterfront and what it will offer when it is completed. So we'll ask the public to cooperate, to you know, recognize it for what it is. It's not yet completed, and we will reinstate the hoarding to complete the project.
6: For 7TV News, Josiah Bissett reporting.
5: Barbados Prime Minister Mia Motley has rejected calls for former Caribbean colonies to repay Britain for development, following comments by former UK Home Secretary Suella Braverman. Motley said the region continues to pursue reparatory justice for the impact of slavery and colonialism, pointing to CARICOM's 10-point plan and Britain's historic compensation payments to slave owners after abolition.
6: Barbados Prime Minister Mia Motley has pushed back against claims that former Caribbean colonies should repay Britain for past development, calling the suggestion a distraction from UK politics. The comments came after former UK Home Secretary Suella Braverman argued that former colonies should pay back Britain for infrastructure and institutions. She insists that the Caribbean should not be treated as a prop in British political disclosure.
8: We're not asking for charity. We're asking to be able to ensure that justice can be done. In 1834, the British Parliament did not need to be persuaded of that fact with respect to the loss of property because we were chattel and the compensation of the slave owners of £20 million.
6: Motley underscored the historical legacy of slavery, noting that when Britain abolished slavery in 1834, it compensated slave owners for what was deemed the loss of property, a financial obligation that British taxpayers only completed repaying in 2015. She said that CARICOM had continued to pursue reparatory justice through the CARICOM Reparations Commission, CRC, which had developed a comprehensive 10-point plan, calling on former European colonies powers to issue formal apologies, provide compensation, and implement measures to address the enduring social and economic consequences of the transatlantic slave trade and the genocide of indigenous people.
8: I have no doubt that there are British parliamentarians who want to distract people from the domestic politics of the United Kingdom at this point in time. But the Caribbean should not be used as a prop in those circumstances.
6: Motley pointed to the region's painful history, referencing 17th century law, such as the Code Noir, which classified enslaved people as chattel property. She said that the legacy of these oppressive systems reinforces the need to continued efforts toward justice and addressing the latest effects of slavery and colonialism. For 7TV News, Josiah Bissett reporting.
5: A St. Lucia Social Development Fund has signed a landmark agreement with the Bordelais Correctional Facility and two educational institutions to use inmate labor for housing construction, targeting the island's most vulnerable citizens.
6: The St. Lucia Social Development Fund, Bordelais Correctional Facility, Sir Arthur Lewis Community College, and the Center for Adolescence Renewal and Education signed a Memorandum of Understanding on Thursday, July 9, 2026, at the Finance Administrative Center in Castries. The agreement allows inmates to supply labor on housing projects for low-income families, the elderly, and persons with disabilities. Students from CARE and SALCC will also receive hands-on training towards certification. Program coordinator Donna St. Mathre said the goal is to provide shelter to marginalized citizens.
9: Many marginalized individuals and families lack this basic human right. 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Through this MOU, we aim to coordinate effort to provide sustainable homes for the underprivileged.
6: Executive Director of St. Lucia Social Development Fund, John Victorin, said the partnership offers inmates a path to formal certification.
10: So that everybody's working together in an environment that is mutually beneficial to all. So it is not just CARE participants attaining certification and valuable experience through the construction of these houses, valuable practical experience, and Sir Arthur Lewis the same, but the residents of the correctional facility will also be working towards getting a CVQ through the prior learning assessment approach. So they could develop their portfolio, they'll be assessed by assessors, qualified assessors, and then we could bestow a certificate of Caribbean vocational qualification on these individuals, which further enhance the possibility of these individuals reintegrating into society on completion of their sentence.
6: Acting Deputy Director of the Correctional Services at the Bordelais Correctional Facility, Christ Felix, called the initiative a chance to break cycles of poverty and crime.
11: We are very grateful to assist in any way possible to ensure we can change the lives of persons in these positions. We continue to work with the SSDF and the other partners to ensure that we can change the lives of persons in our neighborhood.
6: Minister for Equity, Honorable Emma Hippolyte, who is also responsible for labor, said the program prioritizes low-income families and addresses skills shortages.
12: Only Saturday, I sat with students from the graduating class of the Soufre Comprehensive Secondary School. 75 persons graduated, and then I asked the principal, do you know where they're going? And she couldn't give too much of an answer as to where the 75 children are going. And I know that if we do not embrace these children and ring-fence them now, then they become candidates for the Bordelais. So on Saturday, we sat, and some 34 of them came in, and some wants to go into Sir Arthur Lewis Community College, and others want to get skills, so we have to work with them to ensure that they get into the right schools.
6: Under the SSDF Housing Assistance Program, inmates and students will undertake repairs to existing structures and, in some cases, complete construction of homes for needy and indigenous individuals living in deplorable conditions. The program gives special consideration to the elderly, persons with disabilities, and households with young children. Officials say work will begin immediately. For 7 TV News, Josiah Bissett reporting.
5: And with that, we come to the end of the Hot 7 TV Nightly News for today, Tuesday, July 14th, 2026. 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

She came to see him one last time. Oh, and we all wondered if she would. And it kept running through my mind. This time, he's over her for good.

No matter where you look, no matter how hard you try, you'll never find another KISS 105 FM, the class of music radio. 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